think about the generations and to say we want to make it a better place for our children and our children's children so that they know it's a better world for them and think they can make it a better place.

The radio was blasting and someone's knocking at the door. 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

0: 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Awa, awa, awa, try it like a leg on chop. Awa, awa, for the sense of win is an amcha. Awa, awa, Sibona, Quince, Kakancha. Awa, awa, Amanto Basane.
1: She's a rich girl. She don't try to hide it. Diamonds on the soles of her shoes. He's a poor boy, empty as a pocket, empty as a pocket, with nothing.